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I think it's a little bit of a little bit of a little bit of a little bit of a little bit of a little bit of a little bit of a little bit of a little bit of a little bit of a little bit of a little bit of a little bit of a little bit of a little bit of a little bit of a little bit of a little bit of a little bit of a little bit of a little bit of a little bit of a little bit of a little bit of a little bit of a little bit of a little bit of a little bit of a little bit of a little bit of a little bit of a little bit of a little bit of a little bit of a little bit of a little bit of a little bit of a little bit of a little bit of a little bit of a little bit of a little bit of a little bit of a little bit of a little bit of a little bit of a little bit of a little bit of a little bit of a little bit of a little bit of a little bit of a little bit of a little bit of a little bit of a little bit of a little bit of a little bit of a little bit of a little bit of a little bit of a little bit of a little bit of a little bit of a little bit of a little bit of a little bit of a little bit of a little bit of a little bit of a little bit of a little bit of a little bit of a little bit of a little bit

Zusters. 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

why does Garfield hate Monday so much? You know? And then Shoegaze Tuesdays? Is that a thing? We ask questions here. Okay, I'm gonna play this record.

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2: Mike, what?

That's Binky, B-I-N-K-I, a song called Clay Pigeon from an album called Motor Function. Before that, a band called Pigeon with a song called Black James Dean from an

album called At a National. It's all one word. Sullin, S-S-A space L-I-N, a song called In the Red. And Big Maybell before that, a song called Big Maybell with a song called Mean to Me. I ordered something on eBay, and when it came, it was the wrong Big Maybell record. I was looking for the song Jim, which is one of my favorites. Jim never wants to bring me pretty flowers. It's about a guy named Jim who is not good. He's a bad person. And it didn't come. But that Mean to Me LP 45 did come, and it's, it's pretty terrific. Hope you're having a great day. It's been fun hanging out with you guys. Here's some more music. Let's go.

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1: Oh boy.

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It is.

0: Yahoo!
1: I have nothing to say, but I can say it very well. These words are too simple. I don't want you to know that I have nothing to say. So, I will sing to you with words you won't understand, with a paradigm shift into a matrix of dynamic activity, with a hermeneutical synthesis with total transitional flexibility, with parallel incremental output, with dialectical interactional parameters, with functional logistical hardware, with idealized signification and commonification, with integrated tutorialized canons, with problematical notation and formalization, with a defined simulacrum of capability, with balanced empowering options, with systematized policies of specificity, with responsive monitored software, with functional differentiation of classification. I have nothing to say, but I can say it very well. These words are too simple. I don't want you to know that I have nothing to say. So I will sing to you with words you won't understand.
2: Who is that? Come out and show yourself. Who is that? Come out and show yourself. Who is that? Come out and show yourself. Who lurks there? Who lurks there? Who lurks there? Keep an eye on that big daddy. Keep an eye on that big daddy. Keep an eye on that big daddy. We can take the big daddy.

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You gotta put your arm around her. Ooh, put your arm around her. Yeah, yeah. Now let me see you give her a little kiss on the cheek.

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Are you hot? We'll do it.